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0: If you want to celebrate the 4th of July with your friends and you don't want to do it here in town, you can always head on out to Girdwood for the Forest Fair, which is kicking off tomorrow at 11 a.m. Over a dozen bands are scheduled to perform. Talkeetna Spinach Bread is going to be there. 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It's going to be a great time. It is going to be hard to find parking, though, so definitely carpool if you can. Coming up in just a few minutes, we'll get right back to the music for you with a look at your time saver traffic and your weather forecast. We'll kick it off next with Ace of Base.
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12: Anchorage weather. Let's get another look at your weather forecast. Today we're looking at an overnight low down to 52 degrees with some partly cloudy skies overnight. Look for partly cloudy skies to stick around for the 4th of July weekend with highs in the low to mid 60s. 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

0: That's Earth, Wind, and Fire with Let's Groove on 97.3 Cool FM. It's your friend Colleen Bailey in the middle of your Good Vibes Drive at Thursday edition as we're looking forward to different things you can do to celebrate the 4th of July. And if you want to get farther out of town than the Forest Fair, Seward is kicking off their festivities. They've already kicked them off today. There's also going to be stuff going on all day tomorrow. There's going to be a fish toss, musical chairs, tug of war, a fireworks show at midnight. And then Sunday, there's going to be a parade at 1 p.m. But the big event, of course, is the Mount Marathon race on Saturday. So if you want to go cheer your friends on for doing a physical feat that I could literally never, head on down to Seward for your 4th of July weekend. Coming up after the break, we have lots more cool music on the way for you. We got to look at your time saver traffic. We're going to kick it off next with Lenny Kravitz.
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0: Salt and Pepper with Push It on 97.3 Cool FM. It's your friend Colleen Bailey in the middle of your Good Vibes Drive Thursday edition, looking at the roundup of all the things going on nearby for the 4th of July holiday. If you want to head on out to Talkeetna, where it'll be a little bit of a slower pace, they are doing a parade loop on Saturday at noon. There's probably going to be a lot of people trying to get out of town as well, so make sure you get your cabin rented as soon as possible before you head out to Talkeetna. But while you're there, make sure you pick up some Talkeetna spinach bread. Coming up in just a few minutes, we're going to get right back to the music for you. We got a look at your time saver traffic and your weather forecast. We'll kick it off next with EMF.
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0: Why are you here?
1: 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Why are you here? Why is anybody here? I think it was Jean-Paul Sartre who once said,
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17: Seward Highway, super slow both directions. That's from 36th Avenue to the Ingra Gamble split. Your 5th Avenue fun starts at the Circle K. Muldoon super slow. Now that's from DeBar down to the Glen Highway. And outbound Glen, watch your speed as you approach the Anchorage landfill. That's Time Saver Traffic.
16: Your weather forecast, overnight lows tonight down to 52 degrees with partly cloudy skies overnight. For the rest of the weekend, we're looking at more of the same for highs in the low to mid 60s. Right now, let's get back to the music on your station for evening.

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0: 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It's your friend Colleen Bailey wrapping up your good vibes drive for the whole darn week as we go into a long all 80s weekend. Have a safe and happy 4th of July. 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Coming up in just a few minutes, we'll get right back to the music for you with a look at your time saver traffic. We're going to kick it off next with Blink 182.
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1: See, this is our time to dance. It is our way of celebrating life. 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
4: It's time for the Cool Fishing Report, brought to you by Indian Valley Meats. In Anchorage, Ship Creek is now closed to all sports fishing through July 13th. Local lakes are producing excellent Arctic grayling and rainbow trout on small spinners, beadhead nymphs, and streamers. Eagle River remains closed to king salmon fishing. In the Mat-Su, rainbow trout and Arctic char action remains good in the area lakes. Susitna and Little Sioux drainages remain closed to king salmon. Out on the Kenai, sockeye fishing continues to improve on the Kenai and Russian rivers. Try red flies, beads, or floss rigs. Bag limits on the Russian and Upper Kenai have increased, but the Kenai early and late run king salmon fisheries are closed. In Homer and Seward, halibut, lingcod, and rockfish fishing is excellent. Large jigs tipped with herring, octopus, or salmon belly are producing the best catches. Seward Lagoon's youth-only fishery has been extended through July. Before you head out, always check current emergency orders and regulations with Alaska Fish and Game. 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Good luck and tight lines. This has been your 4th of July Weekend Fishing Report.
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10: Anchorage weather. Expect some clouds to roll in this evening and some scattered showers overnight. Low drops down to around 52. Scattered showers until around 7 a.m. on Friday, then partly sunny skies with a high at around 63. Independence Day, some rain showers likely until around 10 a.m., then cloudy skies, high of 64. Sunday, partly sunny with a high near 70. We are your station for Alaska's greatest hits.

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1: 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I think it was Jean-Paul Sartre who once said,
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0: 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Wrapping up another long set. We've got more coming up right after this.
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0: why are you here?
1: Why am I here? Why are you here? Why is anybody here? I think it was Jean-Paul Sartre who once said,
0: "Ow!" Every minute you don't tell us why you're here, I cut off a finger.
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4: 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The only company that offers that is Guardian Security. 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
1: 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I think it was Jean-Paul Sartre who once said,
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3: 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The only company that offers that is Guardian Security. 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Big difference between hearing just a random whistle that at this point doesn't even turn my head versus hearing a local voice. Someone who is watching actively what's going on in that camera system, right?
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5: 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The only company that offers that is Guardian Security. 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

0: 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It's your friend Colleen Bailey in the middle of your Good Vibes Drive, three-day weekend, Friday edition. As we get ready to go out into another all-80s weekend and the 4th of July holiday, make sure that if you're looking for something to do tonight, you check out Eagle River. They're doing the 3rd of July extravaganza with lots of vendors and live music and a fireworks show at midnight at the Lions Park. Coming up in just a few minutes, we'll get right back to the music for you. We got some Bonnie Raitt, we got War. We'll kick it off next with Train.
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0: A little Bonnie Raitt on 97.3 Cool FM. It's your friend Colleen Bailey in the middle of your Good Vibes Drive Friday edition. Don't forget, we do have lots of things going on in town this weekend. Not only do we have the festival on the Park Strip happening tomorrow after the 4th of July parade, but we also got a baseball doubleheader at the Mulcahy Stadium. The game looked great yesterday. I had a lot of friends who were sending me Snapchat pictures while I was hanging out in my house being antisocial. So if you want to be not antisocial this weekend, but you don't want to be at a big festival, head on down and watch some baseball. You can get yourself a beverage, a snack, and hang out with your friends. Coming up in just a few minutes, we'll get right back to the music for you. We got Four Non Blondes, Steve Winwood. We'll kick it off next with Santana and Rob Thomas.
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